0: os caras.
1: Espera aí, aqui na barqueta.
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2: 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My only child, remember well the words that you are told. 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Their hands are old, their faces cold, their bodies close to freezing, their feelings fine, the morning small, the evening tall. 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

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Dr. Lane.

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In Afghan nylon.

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They built a ship each winter time for launch to sea before the storm. They don't just go from A to B, they go around and come around. Out there's always a construction site, a Starbucks, and yet another Guggenheim. You mean knows what me wants, me knows what you me wants, and it's granted. It's on the hotel key, a phone line, a laptop, and a box of tangerines. They turn houses into homes where earthquakes live with car alarms. Mature, mild-mannered catastrophes, they gift each other a thousand names and take them off again, like excessive jewelry. So you me knows what me wants, me knows what you me wants, and it's grand. They defend each other against the past. If the future isn't bright, at least it's colorful. So burn the ship come spring. They fail, fail and try again. Fall off a cliff, succeed and fall, fall again.

indeed can fly against the fields of authority. They invent each other ever new, still they won't have a different view of everyone or anything. Defend themselves against the whims of fate, question the statistics, accelerate the status quo, deny the rules of gravity.

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You, me knows what me wants. Me knows what you, me wants.

We're rolling. This is take one. Teenagers from Mars and Children in Heat.

We're cruising round Pi here in our little MGB. It's a sports car. They were made by Morgan. We're cruising round Pi here in our little MGB. 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

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Did you sleep well? Did you see me? 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

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You're nervous. 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

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Pause and edit. Digital render. Armfuls of serpents. Long deep scratches on non-consenting subjects. Okay, focus. Spare pens and paper clips. Triggering mechanisms. Focus. The sponsor's logo is the figure of a man with an armful of serpents. What does that fucking tell you?

Say it. This room. My room. Say it. This room. My room. Say it. This room is my room. Voices scare me. Yes, I know. In the beginning, all the world was America. What do you think of that? Consider your response. Herds of buffalo fleeing prairie fires. Consider that. Freight yards. On fire. Do you see that? Small iced up windows. Say it. This room is my room. Say it. This room is my room. Trees disappear. Say it. This room is my room. Say it. Dark, damp, and mud. Feel it. Say it. Feel it. Say it. Feel it. Vast London will order space. We'll cut through hills, slice through the lands. Bandits will always understand and wait. Close your eyes. Yes. Close your eyes. Count the passing days. Feel the voice. Feel the room. The ragged storm is coming. Syria. Southern Turkey. Jerusalem. Riyadh. Sarajevo. Mouths filled with blood. Taping the windows shut. Desks crammed together, wired for detonation. Blocks of high explosives. Clouds of blood and bone. The killers are coming. Close your eyes. The killers are coming. Chemlight memory. Smell of burnt almonds. On a bright, solid morning. Your erratic behavior. Cognitive decline. Liberated from constraint by automatic writing. Don't kid yourself. Having trouble sleeping. Weight ballooning. Condition SZ. What the fuck have you got? Pale and shaken in the secure parking lot. Look all around you. Face fall to the floor. Imperial delirium. Land of spirits and darkroom holes. Carefully scripted. 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Photo calls. Furnace technologies. Do you think of them much? Would you act differently if they turned the cameras off? Western securities, night shift counselors, quick twitch, the double dose. You think survivors will self-censor, whatever the cost? In white trash bags, marked with the cross. Dead run in, apologize. Hang you with your own belt. 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
0: Things which are alike in nature grow to look alike. And the speaking stones have lain a long time looking at the sun.
2: The speaking stone.
0: Some believe they descend with the lightning, but I believe they are on the ground and are projected downward by the bolt. 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
2: Sorry, I don't understand.
0: Is your name really William Blake?
2: Yes.
0: Every night and every morn, some to misery are born. I understand, William Blake. You were a poet and a painter. Now you are a killer of white men.

Soon I discovered that this rock thing was true. Jerry Lee Lewis was the devil. Jesus was an architect previous to his career as a prophet. All of a sudden, I found myself in love with the world, so there was only one thing that I could do, was ding-a-ding-dang, my dang-along-ling-long.